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0: 2020 slapp han låta Love Songs, og han fortalte senere I et intervju med Today Show Australia hvordan det har vært å ha et liv I musikken.
1: It's nearly surreal. It's amazing considering, you know, 71 years of age. It's like you would never have thought, or I wouldn't, back when I was 20, that you'd still be doing it at 70, like, and having a degree of success. I've been

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1: Regulators. We regulate any stealing of his property. We're damn good, too. But you can't be any geek off the street. Gotta be handy with the steel if you know what I mean. Earn your keep.